0: 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Vamos con Loaded y ahorita regresamos a hablar más sobre Primal Scream y el Screamer.
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2: 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We want to be free to do what we want to do. And we want to get loaded. And we want to have a good time. And that's what we're going to do.
3: Well, wait, baby, let's go.
2: We're going to have a good time. We're going to have a party.